be good to me. 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Stand face to face, and you present your case. Yes, I know, you keep telling me that you love me.

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0: Yeah.
1: She's at home.
0: Yeah, she's at home.

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And I just want to let you know that I'd follow you to the end of the world just to show you that I care. And I want you to know that

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Don't be afraid, television saying that word is free. Somebody's coming from a strange world, a deep voice coming from the space.

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Don't be afraid, television saying, word is praying.